The 8th Annual Aaron Butler Memorial Purple Heart Run will be held on Saturday, August 15th at Eagle Island State Park. 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

Some breaking heavy metal news. Slipknot has parted ways with DJ and keyboardist Sid Wilson after nearly 3 decades. Now, so far, there's been no official statement explaining why, and neither the band nor Wilson has commented publicly. The news comes just a few months after Wilson split from Kelly Osbourne, but there's no confirmed connection between these events. Now, the main theory that I'm seeing, the thing that's kind of picking up the most speed, is that Sid Wilson has gone back to using both drugs and alcohol since the split. Again, these are just rumors. This has not been confirmed, but we will keep you updated as these events unfold right here on 96.9 The Eagle. It's ZZ Top now, Sharp Dressed Man.

When you're listening to this next song, I want you to think about Prince's song, Purple Rain. Because after recording the song, Prince called up Jonathan Cain, worried that it might sound too similar to this, and asked him to listen to it. Cain reassured Prince, telling him that the song only shares the same four chords. Now, I do not hear any sort of similarities between Purple Rain and Faithfully, but you can be the judge of that and let me know how you feel about it on our Facebook page, 96.9 The Eagle KKGL on Facebook. It's Journey.

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16: 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Certified strength and conditioning coach Dana Santis told us, recovery is about choosing the right kind of movement at the right time. 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I'm Dr. Sanjay Gupta, helping you live a better life.
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I'm going to get on out of here, spend the rest of the evening with my wife. I'm going to be having some drinks and some cocktails. She, on the other hand, will not be drinking. Make your guesses or your assumptions as to why she's not drinking. Hit me up on my Instagram page, at Jimmy on the Eagle. Hell, if you're right, maybe I'll give you a free t-shirt. We got Sal in the 70s at 7 coming up next, leaving you with some Rush, Spirit of Radio. And if you are drinking tonight, please remember to not drink and drive. Call a cab, call a friend, call somebody you think is pretty, and get wherever you're going safely.

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This is the self-titled debut studio album and opening title track for their album that came out in February of 1970.

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9: There are lots of things you can measure to get an idea of how healthy you are at any given moment. Temperature, heart rate, blood pressure, just to name a few. But how about how healthy you will be and how long you're likely to live? According to a new study out of the University at Buffalo, two simple strength tests are pretty accurate at predicting longevity in older women. One is hand grip strength, and the other is how quickly people can stand up from a seated position without using their arms. By the way, I remember interviewing former President Jimmy Carter when he was quite old and being really impressed how he just popped out of the chair without using his arms. Not a lot of older people can actually do that. But I think the message here is that maintaining strength as you age is going to help you perform everyday activities, but also help you avoid injury and stay independent. I'm Dr. Sanjay Gupta, helping you live a better life.
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ELO, Evil Woman on 96.9 The Eagle with the 70s at 7. This was the title track to Foghat's album that came out in 1975. Fool for the City also contains Slow Ride, but this was always a great road tripping song. 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

Jerry Rafferty's Baker Street on 96.9 The Eagle in the 70s at 7. This song covered so many times over the years by the Black Crows and Government Mule. It's Humble Pie and 30 Days in the Hole. Their version, the original version, didn't chart.

0: Alice Cooper here to invite you back into my attic. Tune in for Cooper's Countdown. Then it's A Tale from the Attic about the time I became a Marvel character. 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And don't get it confused, I'm not one of the Eagles.
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8: 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Certified strength and conditioning coach Dana Santis told us, recovery is about choosing the right kind of movement at the right time. 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

It's the 70s at 7 on 96.9 The Eagle. Here's the title track from Kansas's fifth album. It's Point of No Return on 96.9 The Eagle. Came out in October of 1977. Ended up being certified four times platinum.

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It's Run DMC teaming up with, collabing with Aerosmith there. The 80s at 8. It's 96.9 The Eagle. Our theme this week, alphabetical order. So every single artist in the next 60 minutes are going to be going in alphabetical order. So if we went from Aerosmith, obviously we've got to go to Billy Squier. It's My Kind of Lover, the 80s at 8. It's 96.9 The Eagle.

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12: A better life with Dr. Sanjay Gupta.
13: They say consistency is key, but sometimes you just gotta switch it up. A new study out of Harvard School of Public Health found that varying your exercise routine could add years to your life. What exercise someone did didn't matter much. What did matter was that all the exercises together worked all the muscle groups in their body. Now, an added benefit to changing things up is it can help you push through the plateau effect. That's when your body gets so efficient at doing something that you actually stop getting better at it. And we know from previous research that specializing in any one sport at a young age can make someone actually more prone to injury. And as experts we talk to point out, even elite athletes switch up things with their workouts, making sure to target strength, cardio, flexibility, balance, and doing that every single week. I'm Dr. Sanjay Gupta, helping you live a better life.
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From 1982, The Summer, from the album No Control, widely considered the start of a brief comeback for Eddie Money. Let's think I'm in love as we go alphabetically through the 80s at 8 this week. So we went with Eddie Money. Clearly, we need to do Firehouse's Don't Treat Me Bad. It's the 80s at 8. It's 96.9 The Eagle.

Rocket Queen, GNR, and an alphabetical edition of the 80s at 8 here, 96.9, The Eagle. I feel like this story would more likely have happened back in the 80s, right when they were first starting to get big, but apparently Slash was denied entry to the series Lucky, the premiere of that series in California. Couldn't go through the VIP entry point because security had no idea who the hell he was. Huey Lewis in the news. It's the power of love. It's the 80s at 8. It's 96.9, The Eagle.

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1: Chris Jericho is back to tame the seven seas for his seventh Rocket Wrestling Rager. 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
12: Woe to you, O earth and sea, for the devil sends the beast with wrath because he knows the time is short. 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

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Yes, I on the alphabetical order list today. The 80s at 8, 96.9, The Eagle. And hey, if you have a request for a future show or if it was a song you want to get on, I want to know that. 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We'll wind down the 80s at 8, still in alphabetical order, of course. It's on the Dark Side, Caffrey and the Beaver Brown Band. 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
6: If I were to ask you what makes for a good night's sleep, you'd probably say a dark, quiet room, not too many things on your mind. But every night when you go to get some Z's, how often do you really think about the temperature in your bedroom? Temperature may be one of the most underappreciated factors in sleep. That's according to the Senior Vice President of Research and Scientific Affairs at the National Sleep Foundation. We often hear about lights and screens and stress, but even modest changes in temperature and airflow can influence both how quickly you fall asleep and how deeply you stay asleep. Most experts will recommend a room temperature of 60 to 67 degrees Fahrenheit. You might also experiment with your sheets and what you actually wear to bed. Play around a bit and see what improves your sleep. You might be delightfully surprised. I'm Dr. Sanjay Gupta, helping you live a better life.
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We've been playing Led Zeppelin longer than most of you have been alive. 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
0: 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Legendary performances by the icons of rock and roll. I'm Lisa Berrigan. Coming up, we'll hear classic live sets from Lynyrd Skynyrd, U2, and Led Zeppelin. First, our headliner, rock legends, The Who. The year 2002 was going quite well for Roger Daltrey and Pete Townsend. They'd recently been honored with a Grammy Lifetime Achievement Award, and they were getting ready to launch a major U.S. tour. But their good fortune soon came to a screeching halt. On June 27, 2002, just a couple of days before their tour was to start, The Who's bass player, John Entwistle, was found dead in his Las Vegas hotel room. His untimely death hit the band incredibly hard. Despite their mourning, the band played on. Now, we'll listen to one of the performances from that tour. It was captured live at the Tweeter Center in Mansfield, Massachusetts, just outside of Boston, exactly 3 months to the day after Entwistle's death, September 27, 2002. Here's our headliner, The Who. This is Live in Concert.

0: It's our headliner, The Who. Recorded live at the Twitter Center in the Boston area in September of 2002. This is Live in Concert. We'll hear more of this amazing performance by The Who later in the program. Coming up next, Southern Rock in England. Don't miss Lynyrd Skynyrd's 1976 live set at the Knebworth Festival.
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14: If I were to ask you what makes for a good night's sleep, you'd probably say a dark, quiet room, not too many things on your mind. But every night when you go to get some Z's, how often do you really think about the temperature in your bedroom? Temperature may be one of the most underappreciated factors in sleep. That's according to the Senior Vice President of Research and Scientific Affairs at the National Sleep Foundation. We often hear about lights and screens and stress, but even modest changes in temperature and airflow can influence both how quickly you fall asleep and how deeply you stay asleep. Most experts will recommend a room temperature of 60 to 67 degrees Fahrenheit. You might also experiment with your sheets and what you actually wear to bed. Play around a bit and see what improves your sleep. You might be delightfully surprised. I'm Dr. Sanjay Gupta, helping you live a better life.
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0: 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This is Lisa Berrigan. Our headliner is The Who. We'll hear more of their September 2002 concert in the Boston area later in the program. During their Give Me Back My Bullets tour, Lynyrd Skynyrd

0: It's Leonard Skinner, recorded live at the Knebworth Festival in Knebworth, England, during their Gimme Back My Bullets tour on August 21st, 1976. This is Live in Concert. Our headliner is The Who. We'll hear more of their September 2002 concert in the Boston area a little later. Coming up next, an amazing 2009 performance by U2. You won't believe who they bring up on stage to sing.
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5: 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This is Live in Concert. I'm Lisa Berrigan. Our headliner is The Who. We'll hear more of their September 2002 concert in the Boston area in just a few minutes. In October of 2009, for two nights at Madison Square Garden in New York, dozens of rock superstars gathered together to celebrate the 25th anniversary of the Rock and Roll Hall of Fame. There was a lot of magic. You too took the stage on the second night, October 30th. And in just a few minutes, you won't believe who they bring up on stage to sing. This is Live in Concert.

special venue for so many reasons for this band and for a lot of you in the city too. So we had to make something very special happen tonight, and this is the song we wished we'd written. It's a Bruce Springsteen song, so we'd like to ask him to come out here. It's also a Patti Smith song. We'd like to ask her to come out here.

0: you.
1: All right, thinking here in rock and roll's great cathedral that is Madison Square Garden. Thinking in this moment about all the pilgrims, all the pioneers that got us all here, the saints and the heretics, the poets and the punks that now make up the Hall of Fame. It's a dangerous thing, this business of building idols, but at least rock and roll is not at its best about worshiping sacred cows. It's about the thousands of voices gathered in one great, unwashed congregation like tonight. For a lot of us here, rock and roll just means one word: liberation. Political, sexual, spiritual, liberation. That's what it is.
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6: A better life with Dr. Sanjay Gupta.
7: There are lots of things you can measure to get an idea of how healthy you are at any given moment. Temperature, heart rate, blood pressure, just to name a few. But how about how healthy you will be and how long you're likely to live? According to a new study out of the University at Buffalo, two simple strength tests are pretty accurate at predicting longevity in older women. One is hand grip strength, and the other is how quickly people can stand up from a seated position without using their arms. By the way, I remember interviewing former President Jimmy Carter when he was quite old and being really impressed how he just popped out of the chair without using his arms. Not a lot of older people can actually do that. But I think the message here is that maintaining strength as you age is going to help you perform everyday activities, but also help you avoid injury and stay independent. I'm Dr. Sanjay Gupta, helping you live a better life.
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1: 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Welcome back to Live in Concert. I'm Lisa Berrigan. Our headliner is The Who. On June 27th, 2002, Roger Daltrey, Pete Townsend, and the entire rock world were devastated by the untimely death of The Who's bass player, John Entwistle. The Who were just a couple of days away from launching a major U.S. tour. And as painful as it was, the show went on. We're listening to a concert from that tour. It was an incredible performance at the Tweeter Center in Mansfield, Massachusetts, just outside of Boston. It was exactly 3 months to the day after Entwistle's tragic death, September 27th, 2002. Once again, here's our headliner, The Who. This is Live in Concert.
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1: 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This is Live in Concert. I'm Lisa Berrigan. Our headliner is rock legends The Who. We'll hear the encore from their September 2002 concert in the Boston area in just a few minutes. Now, let's go back to an incredible evening at Earl's Court in London. It was May 25th, 1975. Led Zeppelin took the stage and delivered this mind-blowing performance. This is Live in Concert.

0: It's Led Zeppelin, recorded live at Earl's Court in London in May of 1975. This is Live in Concert. Our headliner is rock legends The Who. We'll hear the encore from their September 2002 concert in the Boston area next.
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1: 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This is Lisa Berrigan. Don't miss Live in Concert next week. We'll hear classic live sets by John Waite, ELO, and Bad Company. Our headliner next week is Journey. This week's headliner is The Who. We've been listening to a concert recorded live at the Tweeter Center in Mansfield, Massachusetts, just outside of Boston, on September 27th, 2002. It was their first tour without original bass player John Entwistle. In fact, the tour started just days after his untimely death on June 27th, 2002. Now, let's enjoy this explosive encore. Once again, it's our headliner, rock legends The Who. This is Live in Concert.

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drums. Look at that mama, she got it sticking in the cameraman. And we could have some. And he's up there. What's that? Hawaiian noises. He's banging on the bongos like a chimpanzee. Oh, that ain't working.

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1: Chris Jericho is back to tame the seven seas for his seventh Rock and Wrestling Rager. We're sending one winner and a guest straight into the madness. Sail from Miami to Bimini aboard the Norwegian Jewel this November for 4 days of wild slams, jams, laughs, and chaos. 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
3: A better life with Dr. Sanjay Gupta.
4: They say consistency is key, but sometimes you just gotta switch it up. A new study out of Harvard School of Public Health found that varying your exercise routine could add years to your life. What exercise someone did didn't matter much. What did matter was that all the exercises together worked all the muscle groups in their body. Now, an added benefit to changing things up is it can help you push through the plateau effect. That's when your body gets so efficient at doing something that you actually stop getting better at it. And we know from previous research that specializing in any one sport at a young age can make someone actually more prone to injury. And as experts we talk to point out, even elite athletes switch up things with their workouts, making sure to target strength, cardio, flexibility, balance, and doing that every single week. I'm Dr. Sanjay Gupta, helping you live a better life.
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1: 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It looks like a used tampon.
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1: Chris Jericho is back to tame the seven seas for his seventh Rocket Wrestling Rager. We're sending one winner and a guest straight into the madness. Sail from Miami to Bimini aboard the Norwegian Jewel this November for 4 days of wild slams, jams, laughs, and chaos. 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
6: They say consistency is key, but sometimes you just got to switch it up. A new study out of Harvard School of Public Health found that varying your exercise routine could add years to your life. What exercise someone did didn't matter much. What did matter was that all the exercises together worked all the muscle groups in their body. Now, an added benefit to changing things up is it can help you push through the plateau effect. That's when your body gets so efficient at doing something that you actually stop getting better at it. And we know from previous research that specializing in any one sport at a young age can make someone actually more prone to injury. And as experts we talk to point out, even elite athletes switch up things with their workouts, making sure to target strength, cardio, flexibility, balance, and doing that every single week. I'm Dr. Sanjay Gupta, helping you live a better life.
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Then it's a tale from the attic about the time I became a Marvel character. 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
6: A better life with Dr. Sanjay Gupta.
7: How often do you stop to wonder whether you should share something that's revealing, maybe even embarrassing, with a partner, a friend, or even your boss? In her new book called Revealing, The Underrated Power of Oversharing, behavioral scientist Leslie John says doing just that can help you deepen relationships that are vital to your life. We need people to trust us in order to get things like love, friendship, and career success. That's what she told us. When you make yourself vulnerable by revealing something sensitive, it does make other people trust you. In turn, when you ask someone to reveal something about themselves, showing that interest will generally lead someone to like you more. Why? Because people like to be asked about themselves, she says. It also signals that they are discriminating and choosy, but in a good way. I'm Dr. Sanjay Gupta, helping you live a better life.
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5: I did that to Tom recently.
6: He hates it.
5: I know. I came up behind him to tell him something private. Hey, I took care of this or whatever. And I grabbed the back of his arm and I could feel him shudder.
3: He cannot. Yeah. I often say nice things to him or thank him. And I always touch when
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5: But when Drew Powell was in here and he was like, hug me, buddy, we all went, oh my gosh.
3: You don't know what you're asking.
6: As close as Tom gets to a hug anyway.
3: Right, yeah. Right. It's very
5: Tom, just like arms down. You hug Tom. Tom doesn't hug you.
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1: Chris Jericho is back to tame the seven seas for his seventh Rocket Wrestling Rager. We're sending one winner and a guest straight into the madness. Sail from Miami to Bimini aboard the Norwegian Jewel this November for 4 days of wild slams, jams, laughs, and chaos. 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
4: Staying active every day will go a long way towards helping you live a happy, healthy, and pain-free life. And there is perhaps no movement more fundamental than walking. It reinforces the alignment, stability, and coordinated muscle activation that supports how your body moves, whether you're doing strenuous exercise or simply going about your daily life. This is according to Dana Santis, a strength and conditioning specialist. Even though you walk every day, Dana does say you can make small adjustments to immediately improve your walking mechanics. So, keep your rib cage stacked over your pelvis. Avoid leaning over or arching your lower back. Allow your arms to swing naturally in coordination with your legs. Keep your gaze forward, your jaw relaxed, and then just breathe in through your nose and out through your mouth. I'm Dr. Sanjay Gupta, helping you live a better life.
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12: You know, Drew Powell, are you a picky eater? 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
13: Yeah. Cold meats.
14: Oh, are you a texture
13: cold
14: guy?
13: Mm-hmm.
14: Yeah.
13: Mm-hmm.
14: Yeah. Yep.
13: Can you cold smell? You can you like smell
15: cold?
13: The hot dog?
15: No, cold cuts okay. But
12: so you've never just opened up a
13: hot dog smell.
12: You've never just opened up a can of Spam and taken
13: oh,
12: a spoon.
13: Oh God, no! 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
16: You know what I like about the Spam is that gelatin that gets in there.
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12: yeah. Spoon that out.
17: Yeah, put that on that on a cracker.
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1: Chris Jericho is back to tame the seven seas for his seventh Rocket Wrestling Rager. 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
11: I don't know about you, but my social media feeds are flooded with lotions and potions and gadgets, all promising to unlock different components of longevity. But if you log off, take a step back from all the hype, you'll find that the actual keys to a longer, healthier life are hiding in plain sight. There are four of them. Number one, nutrition. The Mediterranean diet really is the gold standard. Number two, exercise. 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Number three, sleep. 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You should be getting 7 to 9 hours a night. And finally, number four often gets forgotten, socialization. It's not a bonus. It's a necessity for a healthy life, finding a sense of community, purpose, and belonging. I'm Dr. Sanjay Gupta, helping you live a better life.
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6: There are lots of things you can measure to get an idea of how healthy you are at any given moment. Temperature, heart rate, blood pressure, just to name a few. But how about how healthy you will be and how long you're likely to live? According to a new study out of the University at Buffalo, two simple strength tests are pretty accurate at predicting longevity in older women. One is hand grip strength, and the other is how quickly people can stand up from a seated position without using their arms. By the way, I remember interviewing former President Jimmy Carter when he was quite old and being really impressed how he just popped out of the chair without using his arms. Not a lot of older people can actually do that. But I think the message here is that maintaining strength as you age is going to help you perform everyday activities, but also help you avoid injury and stay independent. I'm Dr. Sanjay Gupta, helping you live a better life.
7: Pat's itching his ass, just like he did when he wasn't even here for the last 3 weeks.
8: Oh, boy.
7: All right. There we go. Okay.
8: That's nothing compared to what he said while you were gone, okay? 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
7: Okay. Now,
9: he missed you. 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
10: I missed him, too.
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7: I don't know.
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13: A Better Life with Dr. Sanjay Gupta.
14: They say consistency is key, but sometimes you just got to switch it up. A new study out of Harvard School of Public Health found that varying your exercise routine could add years to your life. What exercise someone did didn't matter much. What did matter was that all the exercises together worked all the muscle groups in their body. Now, an added benefit to changing things up is it can help you push through the plateau effect. That's when your body gets so efficient at doing something that you actually stop getting better at it. And we know from previous research that specializing in any one sport at a young age can make someone actually more prone to injury. And as experts we talk to point out, even elite athletes switch up things with their workouts, making sure to target strength, cardio, flexibility, balance, and doing that every single week. I'm Dr. Sanjay Gupta, helping you live a better life.
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12: If I were to ask you what makes for a good night's sleep, you'd probably say a dark, quiet room, not too many things on your mind. But every night when you go to get some Z's, how often do you really think about the temperature in your bedroom? Temperature may be one of the most underappreciated factors in sleep. That's according to the Senior Vice President of Research and Scientific Affairs at the National Sleep Foundation. We often hear about lights and screens and stress, but even modest changes in temperature and airflow can influence both how quickly you fall asleep and how deeply you stay asleep. Most experts will recommend a room temperature of 60 to 67 degrees Fahrenheit. You might also experiment with your sheets and what you actually wear to bed. Play around a bit and see what improves your sleep. You might be delightfully surprised. I'm Dr. Sanjay Gupta, helping you live a better life.
13: Yes, I am single. Mm. I live in my car a lot because I'm on tour a lot, so it's very hard to bring a lady back to your Honda Fit.
14: 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Yeah. Yeah.
13: Hey, if that car's shaking, I'm alone.
14: Yeah. Living in your car.
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19: The world used to be afraid to say the word AIDS. Now, we speak out.
20: I just want to raise money to make sure people have dignity for the rest of their life and be able to live a little better.
19: We thought it was a disease that affected a few. 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More than 150,000 people are living with HIV in the United States, and they don't know it. 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
18: Hey, this is Chris Jericho from Fozzy.
21: Chris Jericho is back to tame the seven seas for his seventh Rock and Wrestling Rager. We're sending one winner and a guest straight into the madness. Sail from Miami to Bimini aboard the Norwegian Jewel this November for 4 days of wild slams, jams, laughs, and chaos. 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
8: A better life with Dr. Sanjay Gupta.
9: They say consistency is key. But sometimes, you just gotta switch it up. A new study out of Harvard School of Public Health found that varying your exercise routine could add years to your life. What exercise someone did didn't matter much. What did matter was that all the exercises together worked all the muscle groups in their body. Now, an added benefit to changing things up is it can help you push through the plateau effect. That's when your body gets so efficient at doing something that you actually stop getting better at it. And we know from previous research that specializing in any one sport at a young age can make someone actually more prone to injury. And as experts we talk to point out, even elite athletes switch up things with their workouts, making sure to target strength, cardio, flexibility, balance, and doing that every single week. I'm Dr. Sanjay Gupta, helping you live a better life.
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11: How often do you stop to wonder whether you should share something that's revealing? Maybe even embarrassing, with a partner, a friend, or even your boss. In her new book called Revealing, The Underrated Power of Oversharing, behavioral scientist Leslie John says doing just that can help you deepen relationships that are vital to your life. We need people to trust us in order to get things like love, friendship, and career success. That's what she told us. When you make yourself vulnerable by revealing something sensitive, it does make other people trust you. In turn, when you ask someone to reveal something about themselves, showing that interest will generally lead someone to like you more. Why? Because people like to be asked about themselves, she says. It also signals that they are discriminating and choosy, but in a good way. I'm Dr. Sanjay Gupta, helping you live a better life.
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0: Alice Cooper here to invite you back into my attic. Tune in for Cooper's Countdown. Then it's A Tale from the Attic about the time I became a Marvel character. 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And don't get it confused, I'm not one of the Eagles.
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6: How often do you stop to wonder whether you should share something that's revealing, maybe even embarrassing, with a partner, a friend, or even your boss? In her new book called Revealing, The Underrated Power of Oversharing, behavioral scientist Leslie John says doing just that can help you deepen relationships that are vital to your life. We need people to trust us in order to get things like love, friendship, and career success. That's what she told us. When you make yourself vulnerable by revealing something sensitive, it does make other people trust you. In turn, when you ask someone to reveal something about themselves, showing that interest will generally lead someone to like you more. Why? Because people like to be asked about themselves, she says. It also signals that they are discriminating and choosy, but in a good way. I'm Dr. Sanjay Gupta, helping you live a better life.
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0: 96.9 The Eagle, it's Bon Jovi. I'm CB. First off this morning, my thoughts are for the victims and the community of Twin Falls after yesterday's shooting incident at the brand new In-N-Out down there in the Magic Valley. Here in the Treasure Valley, still smoky, but definitely a little bit cooler with a high in the upper 80s today. Right now, Cheap Trick, 96.9 The Eagle.
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11: 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That's according to the Senior Vice President of Research and Scientific Affairs at the National Sleep Foundation. 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Most experts will recommend a room temperature of 60 to 67 degrees Fahrenheit. 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Play around a bit and see what improves your sleep. 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I'm Dr. Sanjay Gupta, helping you live a better life.
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96.9 The Eagle. 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Love Her Madly. AC Boise in action again yesterday. A 0-0 draw with Corpus Christi Football Club. Their next game coming up at AC Boise Stadium at Expo Idaho in Garden City next Saturday, when they'll face Forward Madison Football Club. That match gets underway at 7:30 at the stadium there in Garden City.

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96.9 The Eagle. Happy birthday to Butch Vig, born on this day in 1957. He's, of course, a legendary rock producer, produced the album Nevermind for Nirvana, and, of course, is the drummer for the band Garbage. 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

96.9 The Eagle, Elton John. It was on this day in 2003 that after a long-standing feud, Aerosmith and Kiss temporarily made up. They kicked off their world domination Roximus Maximus tour on this date in 2003. They did that in Hartford, Connecticut. Here's Detroit Rock City, 96.9 The Eagle.

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9: A better life with Dr. Sanjay Gupta.
10: They say consistency is key, but sometimes you just gotta switch it up. A new study out of Harvard School of Public Health found that varying your exercise routine could add years to your life. What exercise someone did didn't matter much. What did matter was that all the exercises together worked all the muscle groups in their body. Now, an added benefit to changing things up is it can help you push through the plateau effect. That's when your body gets so efficient at doing something that you actually stop getting better at it. And we know from previous research that specializing in any one sport at a young age can make someone actually more prone to injury. And as experts we talk to point out, even elite athletes switch up things with their workouts, making sure to target strength, cardio, flexibility, balance, and doing that every single week. I'm Dr. Sanjay Gupta, helping you live a better life.
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7: If I were to ask you what makes for a good night's sleep, you'd probably say a dark, quiet room, not too many things on your mind. But every night when you go to get some Z's, how often do you really think about the temperature in your bedroom? Temperature may be one of the most underappreciated factors in sleep. That's according to the senior vice president.

0: 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We often hear about lights and screens and stress, but even modest changes in temperature and airflow can influence both how quickly you fall asleep and how deeply you stay asleep. Most experts will recommend a room temperature of 60 to 67 degrees Fahrenheit. You might also experiment with your sheets and what you actually wear to bed. 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I'm Dr. Sanjay Gupta, helping you live a better life.
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3: 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And don't get it confused, I'm not one of the Eagles. 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

96.9, the Eagle Rush, out on their 50-something tour, making their trek across North America. They have a date tonight at Madison Square Garden. They'll wrap that up on Tuesday night. And then they're off to Toronto for four nights at Scotiabank Arena. Here's Working Man, 96.9, the Eagle.

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He's already in with Genesis, but this time going in as a solo artist, joining the likes of Billy Idol, Iron Maiden, Oasis, and more. 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
1: Chris Jericho is back to tame the seven seas for his seventh Rocket Wrestling Rager. 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
9: I don't know about you, but my social media feeds are flooded with lotions and potions and gadgets, all promising to unlock different components of longevity. But if you log off, take a step back from all the hype, you'll find that the actual keys to a longer, healthier life are hiding in plain sight. There are four of them. Number one, nutrition. The Mediterranean diet really is the gold standard. Number two, exercise. You should be getting 150 minutes of moderate intensity exercise or 75 minutes of vigorous intensity exercise every week, plus strength training and stretching. Number three, sleep. Sleep is when your body and your brain repair themselves. You should be getting 7 to 9 hours a night. And finally, number four, often gets forgotten, socialization. It's not a bonus. It's a necessity for a healthy life, finding a sense of community, purpose, and belonging. I'm Dr. Sanjay Gupta, helping you live a better life.
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29: You know, Drew Powell, are you a picky eater? 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
0: Cold meats.
1: Oh, are you a texture guy?
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1: Yeah.
2: Mm-hmm.
3: Yeah. Yep.
4: Can you cold smell? Cuts? Can you like smell
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4: The hot dog?
2: No, cold cuts okay. 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
5: so you've never just opened
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4: 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Stop! You know what I like about the spam is that gelatin that gets in there.
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Speaking of living life in the fast lane, it was on this day in 2007 that Rolling Stones guitarist Keith Richards signed a deal reportedly worth more than $7 million to write his autobiography. The book, which traces his days from being a choir boy to a rock and roll survivor, was titled Life, and it hit stores in the fall of 2010. Here are the Stones, Satisfaction, 96.9 The Eagle.

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11: A better life with Dr. Sanjay Gupta.
12: They say consistency is key, but sometimes you just got to switch it up. A new study out of Harvard School of Public Health found that varying your exercise routine could add years to your life. What exercise someone did didn't matter much. What did matter was that all the exercises together worked all the muscle groups in their body. Now, an added benefit to changing things up is it can help you push through the plateau effect. That's when your body gets so efficient at doing something that you actually stop getting better at it. And we know from previous research that specializing in any one sport at a young age can make someone actually more prone to injury. And as experts we talk to point out, even elite athletes switch up things with their workouts, making sure to target strength, cardio, flexibility, balance, and doing that every single week. I'm Dr. Sanjay Gupta, helping you live a better life.
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16: I think my kids would really enjoy these nuggets.
17: Okay.
16: 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They would definitely.
18: Can you make them dinosaur shapes next time?
17: 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I will. 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
19: No.
17: Yes.
19: Yeah. Do like a star or a half moon.
17: Yeah.
20: 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I want dino.
19: Not the mama. Remember that?
18: Would you watch a show called Two Grown Brats? And it stars Chick and I, and we just act that way no matter where we go.
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18: Nobody has that. And first fear off, fear of Xanax is really tough to have because the only treatment is Xanax. Yeah. So you have to hide it in their food like a dog.
32: Yes, I am single. Mm. I live in my car a lot because I'm on tour a lot, so it's very hard to bring a lady back to your Honda Fit.
18: Yeah. Yeah. Yeah.
32: Hey, if that car's shaking, I'm alone.
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0: August 2nd, 2003, after a long-standing feud, Aerosmith and Kiss, well, they temporarily made up, and they kicked off their world domination Roxmus Maximus tour in Hartford, Connecticut. I'm CB. Here's Billy Squire, 96.9 The Eagle.
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Q2 on 96.9 The Eagle. Lots of events coming your way here in the Treasure Valley. Won't want to miss Legend Zeppelin coming up August 7th at the Shrine Social Club. The Black Rose and Whiskey Myers bring their Southern Hospitality Tour to the Ford Idaho Center on August 12th. And, of course, the Albertsons Boise Open underway August 13th through the 15th at Hillcrest Country Club. 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
6: I don't know about you, but my social media feeds are flooded with lotions and potions and gadgets, all promising to unlock different components of longevity. But if you log off, take a step back from all the hype, you'll find that the actual keys to a longer, healthier life are hiding in plain sight. There are four of them. Number one, nutrition. The Mediterranean diet really is the gold standard. Number two, exercise. You should be getting 150 minutes of moderate intensity exercise or 75 minutes of vigorous intensity exercise every week, plus strength training and stretching. Number three, sleep. Sleep is when your body and your brain repair themselves. You should be getting 7 to 9 hours a night. And finally, number four, often gets forgotten, socialization. It's not a bonus. It's a necessity for a healthy life, finding a sense of community, purpose, and belonging. I'm Dr. Sanjay Gupta, helping you live a better life.
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And Lynyrd Skynyrd, Romeo Bon Jovi, the 22-year-old youngest son of John Bon Jovi, has opened up about his relationship with fame, admitting he's not really trying to think about that despite following in his father's musical footsteps. Romeo, who forms part of the rock band Lawn, expressed his preference for keeping his career grounded and local rather than chasing global recognition. Here's Living on a Prayer. It's Bon Jovi on 96.9 The Eagle.

96.9 The Eagle. Well, David Lee Roth has canceled almost all of his 2026 U.S. solo tour dates, leaving only his August 7th appearance in Sturgis, South Dakota on his official schedule. Neither Roth nor his team provided an official reason for the sudden change, though reports say, well, might have been due to poor ticket sales. Here's Twisted Sister. We're not going to take it. 96.9 The Eagle.

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10: How often do you stop to wonder whether you should share something that's revealing, maybe even embarrassing, with a partner, a friend, or even your boss? In her new book called Revealing, The Underrated Power of Oversharing, behavioral scientist Leslie John says doing just that can help you deepen relationships that are vital to your life. We need people to trust us in order to get things like love, friendship, and career success. That's what she told us. When you make yourself vulnerable by revealing something sensitive, it does make other people trust you. In turn, when you ask someone to reveal something about themselves, showing that interest will generally lead someone to like you more. Why? Because people like to be asked about themselves, she says. It also signals that they are discriminating and choosy, but in a good way. I'm Dr. Sanjay Gupta, helping you live a better life.
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3: Is it neat and clean is sexy. That's good for a
5: guy
3: to be
5: great.
3: Neat and clean.
5: It's wonderful, yeah. But I feel guilty because he, you know, picks up after me, and I just feel bad.
3: You got a hell of a man there. He loves
5: you. I know, right?
2: Does he have a nice, organized drawer for socks and underwear and all that?
5: I don't
2: that
5: know.
2: Sort of
5: I've
2: thing?
5: Never seen it.
3: You're not allowed, never to, seen you're not allowed it? In there?
5: I don't look in his drawers. Not.
2: You don't get in there?
3: You don't root around?
2: You know, fish around for something? Yeah.
4: Christy's hiding her face, blushing.
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1: We're not going to get mail. Dear Dick. Oh, I mean Josh.
4: No. Oh, no. Carl won't write back. What would we do from 6 to 8?
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4: 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Hey, hi, it's Tom. 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

0: 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Tune in for Cooper's Countdown. Then it's A Tale from the Attic about the time I became a Marvel character. Then I've got Live and Kicky, Hey Stupid, that's ripped straight out of the headlines. 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And don't get it confused, I'm not one of the Eagles.
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5: 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But every night when you go to get some Z's, how often do you really think about the temperature in your bedroom? Temperature may be one of the most underappreciated factors in sleep. That's according to the Senior Vice President of Research and Scientific Affairs at the National Sleep Foundation. We often hear about lights and screens and stress, but even modest changes in temperature and airflow can influence both how quickly you fall asleep and how deeply you stay asleep. Most experts will recommend a room temperature of 60 to 67 degrees Fahrenheit. You might also experiment with your sheets and what you actually wear to bed. Play around a bit and see what improves your sleep. You might be delightfully surprised. I'm Dr. Sanjay Gupta, helping you live a better life.
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96.9 The Eagle, it's Guns N' Roses. I'm CB. By the way, Guns N' Roses began another big tour recently, taking the stage at Carter-Finley Stadium in Raleigh, North Carolina, to kick off the North American leg of their 2026 world tour, as has been the custom in recent years from Axl, Slush, Duff McKagan, and their colleagues. It was another marathon night of hits, classics, and stadium-filling anthems from Guns N' Roses. Nearly 30 songs on opening night. Tour opener made quite the rock and roll spectacle. Here's the Steve Miller Band on 96.9 The Eagle.

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7: I know. I've just discovered avocado toast 2 weeks ago.
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96.9 The Eagle, the Allman Brothers Band, Ramblin' Man. Time for me to ramble on out of here. Jimmy joins you next. 96.9 The Eagle.

Keep that man away from your chili dogs at your summer barbecues this year. John Cougar Mellencamp, Jack and Diane on 96.9 The Eagle. My name is Jimmy. Happy Sunday. It is a smoky one, but at least it's not going to be 100 degrees today. Fingers crossed this smoke clears up soon. We got a lot of cool stuff to talk about, some stuff to give away, and of course some great music to play. Some CCR now, Bad Moon Rising.

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1: The lunatic is on the grass.

Motley Crue is back in the news. Tommy Lee says the split with guitarist Mick Mars still stings. Now, a bit of a history lesson, a quick history lesson. Mars retired from touring in 2022 because of his health issues, but initially said he wanted to remain a member of the band. That led to a bitter lawsuit in 2023, with Mars accusing the band of pushing him out and cutting his share of the business. The dispute dragged on for nearly 3 years before being resolved in arbitration earlier this year. But despite everything that's happened, Tommy Lee has said in a recent interview that Mars will still always be a part of the band's legacy, and everything that happened still stings. I don't know what Tommy Lee is trying to accomplish here. Maybe just let it be. Speaking of Motley Crue, here they are now. It's Girls, Girls, Girls, 96.9 The Eagle.

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1: Yeah.

I am still learning as much as I can about soccer, and after yesterday's match against Corpus Christi, I learned that it wasn't a 0-0 tie, it was a 0-0 tie. Now, AC Boise's next game is Saturday, August 8th, as they take on Forward Madison FC here in Garden City. Kickoff for that game is at 7:30 p.m. You can catch me with the River Guard that night as well. Journey now, lights on 96.9 The Eagle.

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1: Birds, do they chew it and then vomit it up, or do they just chew it for the baby bird and put it in the mouth?
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5: Either way, it's disgusting.
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3: Didn't Alicia Silverstone feed her kids that way?
1: Yeah. Dirty, it's wrong.
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3: Yeah.
4: Wait, she baby birded her kids?
3: Yes. Yep.
2: She can do whatever she wants.
0: Weekday mornings from 6 to 10.
2: Drew Powell, are you a picky eater? This is really bothering you.
6: Yeah. Cold meats.
7: Oh, are you a texture
6: cold
7: guy?
6: Mm-hmm.
7: Yeah.
6: Mm-hmm.
7: Yeah. Yep.
1: Can you cold smell? Cuts? Can you like smell
6: cold?
1: The hot dog?
6: No, cold cuts okay. But
2: so you've never just opened
1: kind of
2: up
1: a hot dog smell.
2: You've never just opened up a can of spam and taken a spoon.
6: Oh God, no! Stop!
1: You know what I like about the spam is that gelatin that gets in there.
5: Oh yeah.
2: Spoon that out.
5: Yeah, put that on that on a cracker.
8: 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Okay,
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David Lee Roth and Alex Van Halen shared the stage for the first time since 2015. Now, it wasn't a performance, but we are going to talk about it and the implications it has coming up right after Fleetwood Mac. But first, Def Leppard, it's Animal on 96.9 The Eagle.

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1: Chris Jericho is back to tame the seven seas for his seventh Rocket Wrestling Rager. We're sending one winner and a guest straight into the madness. Sail from Miami to Bimini aboard the Norwegian Jewel this November for 4 days of wild slams, jams, laughs, and chaos. 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
3: A better life with Dr. Sanjay Gupta.
4: They say consistency is key, but sometimes you just gotta switch it up. A new study out of Harvard School of Public Health found that varying your exercise routine could add years to your life. What exercise someone did didn't matter much. What did matter was that all the exercises together worked all the muscle groups in their body. Now, an added benefit to changing things up is it can help you

0: push through the plateau effect. That's when your body gets so efficient at doing something that you actually stop getting better at it. And we know from previous research that specializing in any one sport at a young age can make someone actually more prone to injury. And as experts we talk to point out, even elite athletes switch up things with their workouts, making sure to target strength, cardio, flexibility, balance, and doing that every single week. I'm Dr. Sanjay Gupta, helping you live a better life.
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1: A better life with Dr. Sanjay Gupta.
2: How often do you stop to wonder whether you should share something that's revealing, maybe even embarrassing, with a partner, a friend, or even your boss? In her new book called Revealing, The Underrated Power of Oversharing, behavioral scientist Leslie John says doing just that can help you deepen relationships that are vital to your life. We need people to trust us in order to get things like love, friendship, and career success. That's what she told us. When you make yourself vulnerable by revealing something sensitive, it does make other people trust you. In turn, when you ask someone to reveal something about themselves, showing that interest will generally lead someone to like you more. Why? Because people like to be asked about themselves, she says. It also signals that they are discriminating and choosy, but in a good way. I'm Dr. Sanjay Gupta, helping you live a better life.
0: Alice Cooper here to invite you back into my attic. Tune in for Cooper's Countdown. Then it's a tale from the attic about the time I became a Marvel character. 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And don't get it confused, I'm not one of the Eagles.
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7: Trucker was a gherkin, dropped his load. Or 465 crosses 69. 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I'm talking Picklesville. Trucker Picklesville. 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Picklesville. 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

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And Boston pretty much hit the nail on the head with this one. 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
3: How often do you stop to wonder whether you should share something that's revealing, maybe even embarrassing, with a partner, a friend, or even your boss? In her new book called Revealing, The Underrated Power of Oversharing, behavioral scientist Leslie John says doing just that can help you deepen relationships that are vital to your life. We need people to trust us in order to get things like love, friendship, and career success. That's what she told us. When you make yourself vulnerable by revealing something sensitive, it does make other people trust you. In turn, when you ask someone to reveal something about themselves, showing that interest will generally lead someone to like you more. Why? Because people like to be asked about themselves, she says. It also signals that they are discriminating and choosy, but in a good way. I'm Dr. Sanjay Gupta, helping you live a better life.
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8: 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And don't get it confused, I'm not one of the Eagles.
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the Rolling Stones on 96.9 The Eagle, and their 25th studio album, Foreign Tongues, has been out for about 3 weeks now, and it's a great follow-up to 2023's Hackney Diamonds. If you haven't listened to Foreign Tongues, it's definitely worth a playthrough. Between Mick Jagger's vocals, Keith Richards' guitar work, and the band's ability to blend blues, rock, country, and soul without sounding like they're just reliving the past is really, really good. I mean, yeah, it could have been trimmed down a little bit, maybe, and there definitely isn't any instant classics on the song, but this album is still really good, and it proves that the Stones still have plenty left in the tank after more than 60 years into their career. Give it a listen and let me know how you feel about it online at our Facebook page, 96.9 The Eagle on Facebook. Guns N' Roses now, Sweet Child of Mine.